0: 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I'm DJ Santiago from the Youth Broadcasting Camp, and you just heard You're No Good by Linda Ronstadt. You're No Good by Linda Ronstadt was recorded July 5th, 1974, and became her first career number one hit on Hot Billboard 100 in early 1975. 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
1: 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Pensaron que nos olvidamos de ustedes. 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A que no adivina quién regresó.

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I'm DJ Santiago from the Youth Broadcasting Camp, and you just heard California Dreamin' and Boom Boom. Released in December 1965, California Dreamin' by the Mamas and the Papas is a folk pop masterpiece, peaked as 4 in the Hot Billboard 100 in 1965. Next, we have music by Ozo Matli, La Gallina. 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I'm DJ Santiago.

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You just heard Yellow Submarine by The Beatles and La Gallina by Ozzo Mattley. This next song was written in 1952 and is a vintage classic called Piel Canela. Shout out to my nanas, tías, tíos, and cousins, and of course my brother Valentin, and my mom and dad. I love you all so much. Next we have music by Bobby Capo. 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This has been DJ Santiago with KXCI's Tucson Youth Broadcasting Workshop. I've had a fun week at KXCI. Thank you so much for the DJ camp. Thank you to the teachers, Parissa, Tina, Stephanie, and Bridget. That was so much fun this week. Thank you.

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I'm DJ Gluten-Free Chicken, and I'll be with you for the next half hour playing some old classics and some modern favorites. For our first song, we'll have one of the most well-known and recognizable rock songs of all time, Queen with We Will Rock You.

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I'm DJ Gluten-Free Chicken, and that was Should I Stay or Should I Go by The Clash. If it is your birthday today, then happy birthday with Cyndi Lauper, who just happens to have written this next song, Time After Time.

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I'm DJ Gluten-Free Chicken, and that was Mary on a Cross by Ghost, and before that, You Give Love a Bad Name by Bon Jovi. 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This next song will be Every Breath You Take by The Police. A normal song on its own, but somewhat creepy when you really listen to the lyrics.

You're listening to 91.3 KXCI Tucson Future of Radio, and that was Dirty Paws by Of Monsters and Men. My time here is almost up, so goodbye after this next song. Alright, this is an oldie, but well, it's an oldie where I come from.

0: From KXEI Community Media, this is Research Matters. My name is Bridget Thumb, and I have the privilege of getting to speak with academic researchers from all over our region. Today, we are welcoming to the studio a senior from the University of Arizona who's double majoring in neuro and cognitive science and Japanese with a minor in biochemistry. Welcome to Research Matters, Maximus Loivanos.
1: Ooh, thank you. Thank you. Nice.
0: So tell me about your lab work. You work in new labs?
1: I do, yes. My lab's name is the Frank Pereka Laboratory.
0: What kinds of things are happening in the lab?
1: Dr. Pereka's lab focuses on neuroscience and pain, specifically chronic pain. A lot of researchers at U of A are always trying to find alternatives to our current opioids that are very addictive.
0: You were testing out new things that people had created?
1: Yes. Yeah, so currently my project is testing the mu opioid receptor antagonist, right? It's like an inhibitor of the mu opioid receptor. So this new compound was designed to be an alternative or like a better version of naloxone, because the problem is naloxone works great at saving the person's life in the moment, but the side effects of naloxone are very not fun. It kind of leads the person to quickly go back to using the drug that they're addicted to. These side effects are like diarrhea, vomiting, nausea, dizziness. Like they don't really feel good.
0: The idea is to find something that is less aggressive in the side effects?
1: Yes, that's what my project is about. So we get the mice addicted to morphine so that then we can compare the withdrawal symptoms that they feel after being administered naloxone and after being administered this new compound.
0: Can you explain to us why this research matters?
1: Yes. Unfortunately, a lot of people do get addicted to not just fentanyl, but other strong opioid compounds. We can help someone break the cycle of addiction. And then for me, I'd say there's a personal reason why I am interested in this field of research. My dad was in the Navy for 20 years. I learned kind of early on about soldiers with PTSD and depression. Some soldiers and veterans, you know, do take their lives from that mental pain and everything. And so ways they cope with it is either through alcohol addiction or other types of controlled substances. Even though I'm pursuing a research career now, I originally wanted to be a psychiatrist to help military veterans, but I discovered my true passion and interest was, I'd say, was in research. That's why I do what I do here and why I say I think this matters. Because in my mind, although not all people who suffer from substance abuse are veterans, you know, those who are the people I'd like to help through this research.
0: You've been listening to Research Matters. Our guest today is Maximus Loivanos from the University of Arizona. Thank you so much for taking the time to come and tell us about your research, Maximus.
1: And thank you so much for having me here and giving me a platform to talk about my research.

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Real people, real radio. Thanks for joining us. It's time for Dead Air. Good evening. This is Jim Blackwood here with you on this first Sunday in October. Great to be here with you. And I'm going to just introduce what we're going to get right into because I have a big, long chunk of music with no breaks and just enough time to fit in this whole concert tonight that we're going to play for you. We're going to go back to February 7th, a Friday night in 2003, right here in Tucson. And tonight we're featuring Rat Dog, featuring Bob Weir and company at the Rialto Theater, recorded again on February 7th, 2003. We're going to play this show in its entirety tonight. A great lineup featuring Bob Weir on guitar and vocals, Mark Caron on guitar, Jay Lane on drums and vocals, Jeff Cementi on piano and vocals, Kenny Brooks on horns, and special guest Rob Baracco on bass. And so we are looking forward to playing this for you here tonight in its entirety. So let's get right into it. This is Dead Air on KXCI Tucson, Rat Dog, the first set from their show at the Rialto Theater back on February 7th, 2003. Coming to you here on 91.3 FM.

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1: 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This is KXCI Tucson. Thanks for joining us here tonight. Jim Blackwood with you. Always a pleasure to be here on the first Sunday of each month. That was Rat Dog from February 7th, 2003 at the Rialto Theater here in Tucson. We heard a jam that led into Cassidy, into Birdsong, into Easy to Slip, into Lazy Lightning, into Supplication, back into Birdsong, into Good Morning Little Schoolgirl, into Ashes and Glass, into Dark Star Jam, that led back into the Rat Dog tune, Ashes and Glass. What a great set. No pause there whatsoever, just, you know, music nonstop from Bob Weir and Rat Dog. This was one of only a handful of times that Bob Weir played here in Tucson. He played the first time being back in 1982 with Bobby and the Midnights, a show that happened at Centennial Hall on the University of Arizona campus. No recording exists of it. If you have one, please let me know. Also, he played with Rat Dog three times here in Tucson. In 1997 at the Outback, the night that the U of A won the NCAA basketball tournament. Also, this show that happened in 2003 at the Rialto, first time he played the Rialto. He played again in 2005 at the Rialto, a show that we aired here on Dead Air in its entirety, a bit back, a really great show from December of 2005. And finally, he played an acoustic show back on February 27, 2013 at the Fox Tucson Theater, also something that we played here in its entirety on Dead Air. So, yeah, I figured we'd play this one. This actually, we've played all the shows except for, of course, the Bobby and the Midnight show, which there's no recording of as far as we know. And this one had never been played before, at least by me, on Dead Air. So I'm happy to play it for you here tonight. We have more coming up. We're going to get into the second set in just a minute. Stay tuned. 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Cyclovia Tucson returns to Reclaim the Streets on Sunday, October 25th from 9 a.m. to 3 p.m. Activating the downtown to South Tucson streets, KXCI DJs will be the soundtrack to the Children's Museum Activity Hub. Select Tucson streets will be closed to car traffic and open to people for walking, biking, skating, and all other forms of movement and discovery. 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This has been a community impact announcement from 91.3 KXCI Tucson. Big thanks to AZ Phil from right here in Tucson for recording this show. Thanks to Jamie Waddell for his work on this recording, and Jason Chastain for helping me out. And then I took a whole bunch of time to really get this mastered just great for broadcast tonight. Hopefully you're enjoying it as much as I am being able to play this for you here tonight. Again, Rat Dog, February 7th, 2003 at the Rialto Theater. Let's get into the second set here on Dead Air, KXCI, Tucson.

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It's a sad song.

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been

on me.

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This is KXCI Tucson, Real People, Real Radio. My name is Jim Blackwood. Always a pleasure to be here with you on the first Sunday of each month. That was Rat Dog right there from February 7th, 2003 at the Rialto Theater here in Tucson. We heard KC Moan, Artificial Flowers, and Victim or the Crime, all done acoustically. And then we got into a Rat Dog tune that came out on the Rat Dog CD. We heard Lucky Enough. That led into Ramble on Rose, into Playing in the Band, and kind of into a jam and a little bit of spaciness. And we'll pick right up where we just left off here in just a minute. Please stay tuned. 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It's the opening night of the Tucson Film Festival, and Rosie Flores and James Infeld are part of the documentary film The Palomino, which will be airing at the Screening Room at 7 p.m. To enter a contest to be on the KXCI Presents guest list for the concert at 9 p.m. with Rosie Flores and James Infeld on the Hotel Congress Plaza, just visit the What's New page at KXCI.org. All KXCI contest rules can be found on the contest rules page. That's also at KXCI.org. Thanks for listening. Let's get back to it. Rat Dog, recorded right here in Tucson at the Rialto Theater on February 7th, 2003. Play the rest of the second set now and take a break before we bring you the encore and close out the show for tonight. This is Dead Air on KXCI Tucson.

This is KXEI Tucson. You're listening to Dead Air. My name's Jim Blackwood. Thanks for tuning in tonight. That was Rat Dog, February 7th, 2003 at the Rialto Theater in Tucson. We heard He's Gone, and then that led into the full Terrapin Station suite. What a great, great, great performance. And then into a reprise of Cassidy, which is what they opened the night up with back at the start of the first set. Well, thanks for tuning in tonight. It's always a pleasure to be here with you. This is Jim Blackwood. I'll be back again on the first Sunday in November. That's Sunday, November 1st. And please keep it tuned in. We have bonus tracks, our mini program coming up, followed by Rasta Rhythms and then Spreading the Jam with Coach. Here's the encore from the show, February 7th, 2003, Rat Dog at the Rialto Theater here in Tucson. Thanks a lot, folks. Take care.

0: And that's going to finish up Dead Air tonight, Rat Dog, at the Rialto Theater on February 7th, 2003, closing out the night with the encore from the show Broke Down Palace. Pleasure bringing this to you tonight, and yeah, I always enjoy being here. I'll be with you again on Sunday, November 1st for another Dead Air. And I'll be with you tomorrow morning at 7 a.m. for your morning brew. Thanks a lot, folks. Take care. Have a great night.
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2: 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Today I'm going to talk about my favorite genre of music. Bedroom pop is closely related to alternative pop and indie. Musicians create music in their personal spaces, like bedrooms or living rooms, with minimal equipment, focusing on emotional expression rather than technical perfection. LCN is one of my favorites.
3: 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I hate how much I miss you.
2: In an interview, when asked if he would ever change how he recorded, he said, and I quote, "I don't know, actually, because I like the way I sound when I record in my own room. I like the comfort of just being in my room, being able to produce everything. So this laptop is my brother's laptop that he lent me, and the microphone I record on is a dented microphone." Another great artist who defines bedroom pop is Kimmy T. She is a 19-year-old singer-songwriter from Australia.

Moving along, we have Nafisa's Bougie, whose single Stephanie in 2023 gained 32 million streams on Spotify. He is also 19 and from South Africa, releasing his debut EP, Yours Truly Nafis,

Claire Rosencross is an American singer-songwriter. Recently, she's announced a new album titled My Lover, releasing an incredible array of singles, including Lucy, Jaden, Dancer, and Crazy Bee Song.

Finally, a lot of artists take inspiration from Clairo and Bia Badoubi. These two incredible ladies were in bedroom pop until they rose to fame, transitioning into pop, alternative, and indie.

Claro is an American singer-songwriter who began posting music online at age 13. She is now 27 and has 5 million followers on Instagram. She has released 3 albums, one nominated for a Grammy in Best Alternative Music Album. Bia Badubi is a Filipino-British singer-songwriter. She released 5 EPs and rose to fame on the collaboration with Canadian rapper Palfu on the song Deathbed, Coffee for Your Head. Yeah, I don't wanna fall asleep. I don't wanna pass away. I've been thinking of our future. And with that, I'll finish off with an extra surprise. My all-time favorite bedroom pop artist, Lynn Lapid. I haven't felt this way since I switched schools in 9th grade. Everyone was everyone but me. Lynn Lapid is a Filipino-American singer-songwriter. Her lyrics talk about loneliness, love from lovers to friends, and the hardships of life. It sucks to say that nothing's changed. Alone is just a different place. So yeah, I'll take what I find these songs incredibly therapeutic and relatable, and they are so beautiful. Highly suggest listening to it. And here's my very favorite song.

listening to 91.3 FM KXAI Tucson, and it is 1 minute after 9 o'clock, and this is your host Muhammad here tonight with Rust Rhythm until 11 o'clock. And we started off this set with Dennis Brown, Dan Carlos, Freddie McGregor coming up, Gregory Isaac, Laura Leroy Smart, Sly and Robbie, and Prince Faria and John Holt, Marley and the Wailers, and many, many more. Stay tuned and don't touch that dial, man. Yes, indeed, Dan Carlos.

just the Observer, and you're listening to 91.3 FM KXCI Tucson. That is Cycloovia. Tucson return to reclaim the street on Saturday 25th from 9 a.m. to 3 p.m. Activating the downtown South Tucson streets. KXCI DJs will be the soundtrack to the Children Museum Activity Hub. Select Tucson streets will be closed to car traffic, open to people for walking, biking, skating, and all other form of movement discovery. 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

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This year's theme is Poet Are Cultural Works. Yes, featuring 25 poet, music and food trucks as well. 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This has been Community Impact Announcement from KXCI Tucson. All right, now I'm going to leave you with the Rubber Dub Man. Huh.

Yes, indeed. And you're listening to 91.3 FM KXAI Tucson. That is, and this is your host, Muhammad, here tonight with Rasta Rhythm until 11 o'clock. And in the background, playing Gregory Isaac. Applications are now open for KXAI Fall Break Youth Broadcasting Camps for age 9 to 17. 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

and stay tuned for the Spreading the Jam coming up at 11 o'clock. And this is Mohammed here tonight. I hope each and every one enjoyed tonight's show. We're going to move on now and stay tuned.

0: folk life. It's familiar, but not exactly ordinary. It's the embellishment of the ordinary. I'm Kimmy Eisel, and this is How We Belong.
1: They say you're going to make a pot to be in a good spot, mentally, you know? If you're coming here, you're mad about something, that pot's not going to work. The pot knows.
0: That's Michael Lopez, who tends the fire pit at the annual Tana Atum Potters Gathering, which just celebrated its third year. This is where potters come together to share traditional techniques and inspire a new generation to take up the craft. Traditional utilitarian Tana Atum pots are used in ceremony and for cooking and storing water, seeds, and grains. These vessels keep their contents cool in hot weather, and many say whatever's been stored in them tastes sweeter. The pots are made with locally harvested clays, cleaned, sifted, and mixed with manure from local horses, then built by hand using a paddle and an anvil or a rock to create their shape, and burnished with smooth river stones until shiny. They're sometimes painted with mesquite charcoal ink and always hand-fired. Each stage in the process, says Michael Lopez, requires faith and acceptance and offers many lessons on how to live.
1: To learn, they need to know the whole process. We started actually going out and harvesting clay, bringing it back, then start pounding it and processing that. And with that part, you let it sit for like at least 5 days before you can actually start working with that clay too. Can't just rush it. We're just trying to teach people that this is what it takes. Because at one point, one of the ladies, they had a bunch of processed clay. She made a pot, put it on the fire right when I touched it, poof. Because those are made for certain temperatures. Fire is the one that's in charge. When you put them in, there's a possibility they all crack. That's a life's moment. You learn from that. In life, we always, things happen around us that we can't control. But how you deal with it, that's the main part. Don't sit there and wallow in it. Just keep moving.
0: Before metal and plastic became readily available, these clay pots were used every day. But now, of the nearly 30,000 members of the Tana Atum Nation, only 20 people still know the craft. Among them, only 10 or so do it routinely. Michael Lopez is part of the Atum Ha Collective, a group of potters working to change this. Through classes, workshops, and gatherings, they hope this tradition catches on again and connects young Atum to their land and culture.
1: When I first did it, it was just the kids working with the clay and the mud. That took me back to being a kid. And that was the awesome part I liked too, you know. I like the job I do because we can help them to at least connect to their traditions too. If not the whole part of it, just bits and pieces they never would have known. I grew up in the 70s. The fun part is being a kid, go outside and play.
0: It's on again and connects young Atum to their land and culture.
1: When I first did it, it was just the kids working with the clay and the mud. That took me back to being a kid. And that was the awesome part I liked too, you know. I like the job I do because we can help them to at least connect to their traditions too. If not the whole part of it, just bits and pieces they never would have known. I grew up in the 70s. The fun part is being a kid, go outside and play and come back to dinner time. And they didn't worry about you, you know. But the age nowadays with social media and phones, people don't want to talk to each other because of that. And that's the thing with this whole potter's gathering, to let people in the know. This is what kept us alive for thousands of years. All the plants you see out there we used. We had to figure out a way too back then, how should we cook this or cook that, and that's how that came about, you know. But it took like thousands of years to get to this process. Not just us, but every civilization out there across the world, at some point they had to do their own pots to live, to cook, even to carry water. And that was the awesome part I liked too, you know. I like the job I do because we can help them to at least connect to their traditions too. If not the whole part of it, just bits and pieces they never would have known. I grew up in the 70s. The fun part is being a kid, go outside and play and come back to dinner time. And they didn't worry about you, you know. But the age nowadays with social media and phones, people don't want to talk to each other because of that. And that's the thing with this whole potter's gathering, to let people in the know. This is what kept us alive for thousands of years. All the plants you see out there we used. We had to figure out a way too back then, how should we cook this or cook that, and that's how that came about, you know. But it took like thousands of years to get to this process. Not just us, but every civilization out there across the world, at some point they had to do their own pots to live, to cook, even to carry water. So here, at least this is reconnecting to the earth too. Because, you know, the elders, they passed, and a lot of times they take a lot of stuff with them. If you're not there, if you haven't heard all that stuff, you're not going to know. Our DNA is coming out of this land, and this is our land. Your history, your culture, that's what you're saving.
0: That was Michael Lopez, who tends the fire at the annual Tahana Autumn Potters Gathering at the Himdog Key, or the Tahana Autumn Nation Cultural Center and Museum in Tapawa, Arizona. How We Belong is a collaboration of the Southwest Folklife Alliance and KXCI, produced by Koich Nisimon and Kimmy Eisel. Theme music by Elijah Doy. 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

0: Good evening and welcome to this week's edition of Spreading the Jam. I'm your host, Coach Corr. And for the next 3 hours, we're going to dive into the world of jam band music. Got some good tunes lined up for you tonight. You're going to hear a newly released recording of Bobby Weir covering Bob Dylan. Hear a nice live performance from Billy Strings. From a sort of a space jam band that's new to me, they called Holiday. Also live performances from Government Mule and Big Something and Disco Biscuits, lots more. Kick things off like we always do with some new music. This is a single that Grace Potter just put out. Turns out she's good friends with a NASA astronaut, Jessica Meyer. And the two of them have collaborated on this song called Spacewalking Woman on Spreading the Jam.
1: Engine coming on. Go to ratchet, track motor.

0: for.
1: Woman, yeah. It gives you this feeling of perspective. All the places you've been, everybody you've ever known, every experience you've ever had, down there together. In this thin, tenuous band of an atmosphere. How fragile, how beautiful our planet is, and how we need to protect it.

Yeah, we just heard a new single from Rado. It's a jam band out of Colorado. And their new single, Say You Will. And we also heard a new single there from Grace Potter, Spacewalking Woman, collaboration with her friend, NASA astronaut, Jessica Meyer. I'm Coach, you're listening to Spreading the Jam. We're going to have that new release of Bob Weir doing a Dylan song. In just a second, first I want to tell you that Cyclovia Tucson returns to Reclaim the Streets on Sunday, October 25th, from 9 a.m. to 3 p.m. Activating the downtown to South Tucson streets, KXCI DJs will be the soundtrack to the Children's Museum Activity Hub. Select Tucson streets will be closed to car traffic and open to people for walking, biking, skating, and all other forms of movement and discovery. 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

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All right, we're coming up on the 10th anniversary of the release of Bob Weir's solo album, Blue Mountain, and they're going to honor that anniversary with a deluxe edition re-release of the album, including the newly discovered song we're going to hear now, Bob Weir doing a Bob Dylan song. It was recorded at the Sanger Theater in Mobile, Alabama on April 19th, 2017. And here we go with Bob Weir on Spreading the Jam.

This is Mac, volunteer DJ with KXCI. The thing I love most about KXCI is how unexpected it is. I do not know what's going to come on next. I love the fact that it is coming from a person and not an algorithm. KXCI is good for our community because we live in a time where it's tough to feel connected to anyone despite all the technology and all the everything. But KXCI does a pretty good job of bringing us together. Thank you for tuning in today.

Yeah, that's a band called Shakedown City, spelled C-I-T-I. And that's from a live album they recorded July 1st at the Brooklyn Bowl in New York. Shakedown City, I believe, is out of New Jersey, a Grateful Dead tribute band. First time I heard them, they're pretty good. And they were doing Peggy O, which has its roots in this Scottish folk tune. And from way back when. And then Bob Dylan did it on his debut album. And it became a regular staple on the Grateful Dead set list. Peggy O, done by Shakedown City. And before that, we heard Bobby Weir covering Bob Dylan's Stuck Inside of Memphis with the Stuck Inside of Mobile with the Memphis Blues again. That was recorded in Mobile, Alabama. And you can find that on the new deluxe edition of Blue Mountain, the 10th anniversary of Bob Weir's solo album, Blue Mountain. I'm Coach, and this is Spreading the Jam. Poets in the Park takes place on Saturday, October 10th in Armory Park, organized and hosted by Tucson Poet Laureate Logan Phillips. This year's theme is Poets Are Cultural Workers, featuring 25 poets, music, and a food truck, beginning at 3:30 p.m. with raffle tickets, a book swap, and activity tables. 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And thank you for your support. All right, Billy Strings was recently in San Diego. I'm going to hear some of his performance there. This is one of my favorite songs of his. It's called Gild the Lily. Here's Billy Strings on Spreading the Jam.

course, was Billy Strings, recorded September 28th in San Diego, doing his song Gild the Lily. Very nice improvisation there with his band. I'm Coach. You're listening to Spreading the Jam here at KXCI Tucson. Just going to keep the jams going. This is a musical project by a guitar player named Scott Holiday. Played in several bands. And then he had a bad bike accident. Had some serious injuries. And during the recuperation period, he did a solo project called simply Holiday, spelled H-O-L, the number one, the letter D, the number four, and then Y, Holiday. Some nice electronic stuff here. It's all on an album called Topology, came out earlier this year. And the name of this song is Chrism. Here on Spreading the Jam.

Yeah, some pretty spacey stuff there from Scott Holiday's solo project, simply called Holiday, spelled with a 1 and a 4 in there. That comes from an album called Topology, and the name of the song is Chrism. Gonna have some government mule for you in just a second, but first, the Coyote Task Force has served the Tucson community by providing support, opportunity, and voice to individuals recovering from mental illness. They will present Pieces of Us, The Art of Recovery and Resilience, a mental health community art show reception on October 17th at the Catalyst Creative Collective inside the Tucson Mall. 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And remember, when you shop at Underwriters Businesses, please thank them for supporting KXCI. Government Mule was in Richmond, Virginia a few weeks ago. And we're going to hear some of that performance now. We're going to start out with Dreaming Out Loud. And then they're going to do a little improvisation after that. Here's Government Mule on Spreading the Jam.

They're cute.

That was Government Mule, recorded September 27th in Richmond, Virginia. They did Dreaming Out Loud. Heard them do Fallen Down, and that segued into what they call the Other One Jam. It's Grateful Dead tune, The Other One. For some reason, finished it off with a line from the Rolling Stones, Gimme Shelter. Government Mule here on Spreading the Jam. The League of Women Voters of Southern Arizona and American Association of University Women Tucson present What's on My Ballot? These open-to-the-public, nonpartisan presentations explain Arizona, Pima County, and Tucson propositions on the November 3rd ballot. Eight presentations will take place now through October 10th at area libraries. Visit lwvsaz.org for the full schedule and details. This has been a community impact announcement from 91.3 KXCI Tucson. And support for KXCI is provided by Hotel Congress, presenting Americana Roots artists Rosie Flores and James Entfeld on Friday, October 9th. It's the opening night of the Tucson Film Festival, and Rosie Flores and James Entfeld are part of the documentary film The Palomino. That'll be at the screening room at 7 p.m. To enter a contest to be on the KXCI Presents guest list for the concert with Rosie Flores and James Entfeld at 9 p.m. Friday, October 9th, on the Hotel Congress Plaza, visit the What's New page at KXCI.org. All KXCI contest rules can be found on the contest rules page at KXCI.org. Corey Wong has put out a live album called On a Random Tuesday, live at the Blue Note. He's got Joshua Redman playing with him. Here's some of that now. This is Brixton Underground and Spreading the Jam.

That was Big Something, recorded September 11th at the Van Hoy Farm in Harmony, North Carolina. The name of that song, Jose's Pistola. I'm Coach, you're listening to Spreading the Jam here at KXEI. And the Cyclovia Tucson returns to Reclaim the Streets on Sunday, October 25th from 9 a.m. to 3 p.m. Activating the downtown to South Tucson streets, KXEI DJs will be the soundtrack to the Children's Museum Activity Hub. Select Tucson streets will be closed to car traffic and open to people for walking, biking, skating, and all other forms of movement and discovery. 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It takes a whole community to make Cyclovia happen. 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And applications are open for KXCI's Fall Break Youth Broadcasting Camps for ages 9 to 17, happening October 12th through the 15th. 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We're going to hear another nice jam now. This is from the Disco Biscuits, and they're going to do a song called Resurrection here on Spreading the Jam.

Yeah, nice jam there from the Disco Biscuits, doing Resurrection and Morph Dusseldorf. That was recorded September 26th in Madison, Wisconsin. I'm Coach, you're listening to Spreading the Jam here on KXEI. And the Poets in the Park takes place Saturday, October 10th in Armory Park, organized and hosted by Tucson Poet Laureate

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Here's a new song from the Menahan Street Band. It's kind of fun. The song is called Palace of Illusions and is from their new album, Illusions.

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1: I try to. Boy, nice tune there called Carter's Boogaloo from an outfit called Red Tinbacher's Funkestra. We also heard a new single from Adrian Quesada, 33 Degrees. And Lettuce was in there with the song Cook. That's a Drew Birch remix of that tune. We also heard a new single from the Winston Brothers, a group out of England, Drummer XXX. That's on their upcoming album, Sweets. And we started things off with the Monahan Street Band doing Palace of Illusions. And that's going to do it for this week's edition of Spreading the Jam. I hope you enjoyed the tunes. Got our bonus track feature up next, and then more great music to carry you throughout the evening. Thanks for listening, everybody. Just what it feels like. Just like I said, there's no regrets. Well, it's about time to close. I hope you've had as much fun as we have. Don't forget the jam session Sunday. Mandy Tension will be by. Play the xylophone tree. Monday night, dance contest night. U.S. contest. I'm going to give away peanut butter jelly bologna sandwiches for all of you. It really has been fun. I hope we played your requests, the songs you like to hear. Last call for alcohol. Drink it up, folks. Wonderful. Nice to see you, Bob. How's it going? How's the kids? Wonderful. Nice to see you. Yes. Oh, Bill Bailey? Oh, we'll get to that tomorrow night. Yeah. Caravan with a drum solo? Right. Yeah, we'll do that.
2: 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Today I'm going to talk about my favorite genre of music. Bedroom pop is closely related to alternative pop and indie. Musicians create music in their personal spaces, like bedrooms or living rooms, with minimal equipment, focusing on emotional expression rather than technical perfection. LCN is one of my favorites.
3: 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I hate how much I miss you.
2: In an interview, when asked if he would ever change how he recorded, he said, and I quote, "I don't know, actually, because I like the way I sound when I record in my own room. I like the comfort of just being in my room, being able to produce everything. So this laptop is my brother's laptop that he lent to me, and the microphone I record on is a dented microphone." Another great artist who defines bedroom pop is Kimmy T. She is a 19-year-old singer-songwriter from Australia.

along, we have Nafisa's Bougie, whose single Stephanie in 2023 gained 32 million streams on Spotify. He is also 19 and from South Africa, releasing his debut EP, Yours Truly Nafis,

Claire Rosencross is an American singer-songwriter. Recently, she's announced a new album titled My Lover, releasing an incredible array of singles, including Lucy, Jaden, Dancer, and Crazy B Song.

Claro is an American singer-songwriter who began posting music online at age 13. She is now 27 and has 5 million followers on Instagram. She has released 3 albums, one nominated for a Grammy in Best Alternative Music Album. Bia Badoobie is a Filipino-British singer-songwriter. She released 5 EPs and rose to fame on the collaboration with Canadian rapper Palfu on the song Deathbed, Coffee for Your Head. Yeah, I don't wanna fall asleep, I don't wanna pass away. I've been thinking of our future. And with that, I'll finish off with an extra surprise. My all-time favorite bedroom pop artist, Lynn Lapid. I haven't felt this way since I switched schools in 9th grade. Yeah, everyone was everyone but me. Lynn Lapid is a Filipino-American singer-songwriter. Her lyrics talk about loneliness, love, from lovers to friends, and the hardships of life. It sucks to say that nothing's changed, alone is just a different place. So yeah, I'll take what I find these songs incredibly therapeutic and relatable, and they are so beautiful. Highly suggest listening to it. And here's my very favorite song.

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Count Basie. And for more jazz, stay tuned Sunday at noon for Jazz Sunday. Stuart Copeland before that was going to be in town next month. Iron and Wine was also going to be in town next month. Bombay Royale and John Abercrombie started. 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

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Shaky Horton before that. 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

were the police, who was going to be in town in a couple of days. Can also be heard Tuesday nights right here on 91.3. Esmer Gundler before that. Lyle Lovett, who's going to be in town in a couple months. Birds and Arrows. And starting with Todd Rundgren, who's going to be in town in November. 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Presenting Americana Roots artist Rosie Flores and James Infeld Friday, October 9th. It's the opening night of the Tucson Film Festival. Rosie Flores and James Infeld are part of the documentary film The Palomino at the Screening Room, 7 p.m. To enter a contest to be on the KXI Presents guest list for a concert, 9 p.m. Friday with Rosie Flores and James Infeld, visit the What's New page at kxci.org. All contest rules can be found on the contest rules page, kxci.org.

0: sudden sound. Over in the corner stood a bad man, Brad. Brown smiling grin.
1: He said, my friend,
0: you take three steps, I'm going to

jumped on Pete. They fought from the counter right on out to the street. They swung from north, they swung from south. Brown cut that black cigar right out of Pete's mouth.

Righteous Brothers, who are going to be in town next month. And for more soul and R&B, stay tuned Saturday at 2 for Soul Stories and at 11 for Impact. Joanne Sean Taylor, who's going to be in town next month. The Meat Puppets and Keb Mo Started. The League of Women Voters of Southern Arizona and American Association of University Women Tucson present What's on My Ballot. He's open to the public, nonpartisan presentation explains Arizona, Pima County, and Tucson proposition on the November 3rd ballot. 8 presentations will take place through October 10th in area libraries. 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

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It's 3:02. This is 91.3 KXCI Tucson.

Black Cat Bones. And for more blues, stay tuned Saturday at 5 for Blues Review. Joe Buskin before that, Claude Lauder, Big Bad Voodoo Daddy, who's going to be in town, Jeff Staley, and Joyce Started. 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

also be heard on the Bluegrass Show Saturday at 10. Martina before that. Madame Baldock Alton, who's going to be in town next week. Billy and Dee Dee Pierce. Jack T. Garden started. 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

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It's 4:02. 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

Roger Klein and the Peacemakers. For more local music, stay tuned. Monday nights at 8 for locals only, coming up tonight. Ingrid Michaelson, who's going to be in town before that. The Amazing Pink Holes, Band of Forces, who are going to be in town. King Sonia Day, brand new from Jazz is Dead. And UB40, who's going to be in town next month. Poets in the Park takes place Saturday, October 10th in Armory Park. 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

Oh, Mr. Electrician, that spotlight is too bright. 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Thank you very much, sir. 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I can't see the music. 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George, you're not playing. 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George! She's my mother, too. If there's a cloud

tonight. 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

0: Jamborski Sandstaff, preceded by Spike Jones, King Fleischer, Floyd LeBlanc, and Otmar Liebert, who's going to be in town. It's 4:55. This is 91.3 KXCI Tucson. Coming up, Wellness Beat, followed by an early morning music mix and your morning brew.
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2: Hello, I'm Dr. Andrew Saul from the Pima County Health Department.
3: And I'm Anissa Taylor, epidemiologist from the Pima County Health Department. With the outbreaks of measles, we want to give you some practical information about how to help keep you and your family healthy.
2: Before the measles vaccine was developed in the early 1960s, the U.S. had over 500,000 cases every year. This led to tens of thousands of hospital admissions and over 500 childhood deaths every year. But by giving two doses of the MMR vaccine, cases of measles in the United States dropped to nearly zero by the year 2000, and the disease was declared eliminated. So why is the measles virus so dangerous?
3: For starters, it is probably the most contagious virus known for humans. A person can become infected simply by breathing the air in a room where someone with measles passed through 2 hours earlier. For every measles case identified, we can see it spread 12 to 18 other people.
2: An infected person has several days of really high fever, cough, runny nose, and red eyes, even before the rash appears. Doctors often describe that person's appearance as toxic. Children can get sick quickly with dehydration and pneumonia. 1 in 8 of the children in the Texas outbreak required hospitalization for IV fluids and oxygen. But the worst part about measles can be the devastating lifelong impacts. Measles can cause a severe pneumonia and encephalitis, swelling of the brain. This can cause permanent vision and hearing loss, severe developmental disabilities, if not kill a person outright.
3: The MMR vaccine has been used across the globe for over 40 years in studies involving millions of children followed for decades. The overwhelming body of scientific evidence demonstrates the MMR vaccine is both safe and effective.
2: But does the vaccine provide complete immunity?
3: One dose of MMR vaccine provides about 95% protection, and two doses about 98% protection. So while it is not 100% perfect, having two doses of MMR is excellent at providing solid protection to people in most situations.
2: Having the MMR vaccine also reduces the intensity of the infection should a person get infected later in life. If a person gets infected, their symptoms are usually milder and they are less likely to require hospitalization. So even if a vaccine doesn't provide complete immunity, it can reduce the impact of that infection.
3: The goal is two doses. The best data suggests that two doses of MMR will provide most people with solid protection. Here are some guidelines to remember. If you were born before 1957, you're fine. You've likely had measles as a child. If you were born after 1990, you've probably already had two doses of MMR.
2: But if you were born between 1958 and 1990, like me, you probably only received one dose when you were a child. If not, try to find your vaccine records if possible to check.
3: Remember, if you've already had two doses of MMR, you're in a good place. You don't need to do anything more. So where can a busy person get an MMR vaccine?
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4: 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Happy to be with you this morning, the fifth day of October, October, I would imagine in French, Monday at 5:02 a.m. We will get into it, my friend, right here, right now. Play some tunage. Lots of great music happening. Do I have the chat open? Oh my goodness. Oh my goodness gracious. I'll get the chat open. If you want to go on kxei.org and drop a line, say hi, make a request, make a comment, ask a question, it'll be right there on the interwebs, the website, kxei.org, and on your dials at 91.3 FM. Here is the latest, hot off the press. The record is called Chopping Mountain. The track is called When You Want to Dance. 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

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DJ Lovegood in the house, here with you, dear listener. Thank you for joining me today, this Monday, 5:21 a.m., October 5th, spooky season, pumpkin spice season, and always music season here at KXCI. This morning's set, this morning's early morning music mix set started with the latest from Ibibio Sound Machine. From London, by way of Lagos, Nigeria. Ibibio Sound Machine, I think this is record 4, I want to say. Anyhow, if you liked what you heard, it's off of the latest, Chopping Mountain. We heard When You Want to Dance from Ibibio Sound Machine. Merle Haggard and the Strangers' first vinyl spin of the morning, coming off of 1974's If We Make It Through December. To Each His Own. Kurt Vile in there. Kurt Vile, latest this year's release, Philadelphia's Been Good to Me. Chance to Bleed, we heard from Kurt Vile. Give me that old time rock and roll. Remember when Kurt and Courtney Barnett did a duo record? A duet record of sorts, co-wrote together a few years ago. Courtney also has a new one out, a little earlier than Kurt this year. We heard Sight Unseen featuring Wachahatchee from Courtney Barnett. Mom and Pop Music is the name of that label. You can find that. And Local Heroes, Chicha, X-I-X-A, Chicha. Wrapped up our first set this morning. Going back to 2016, we heard World Goes Away off their Bloodline record. And Chicha, if you liked what you heard there, if you are familiar with them, or even if you're not, just go see live music, especially local live music. They're playing at La Rosa, October 30th. At La Rosa, you can find Chicha. Keep it tuned here. I got, what do I have lined up? Probably Cro-Mags. I got Magdalena Bay, Haley Williams, maybe some Rolling Stones, maybe some Gorillaz. If you like any of those acts, then you will have to keep it tuned right here to 91.3 KXCI, KXCI.org. Cyclovia Tucson returns to Reclaim the Streets on Sunday, October 25th, from 9 a.m. to 3 p.m., activating the downtown to South Tucson streets. KXCI DJs will be the soundtrack to the Children's Museum Activity Hub. Select Tucson streets will be closed to car traffic and open to people for walking, biking, skating, and all other forms of movement and discovery. 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Here's a band that I thought I had missed, but evidently had not. October's turning out to be a great month for live music all around, and especially here in Tucson. From last year's Is It Now,
Here's Automatic, who will be playing at Club Congress on the 23rd of October. Automatic with Black Box, right here on your early morning music mix, 91.3 KXEI Tucson.

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Your DJ, Lance Lovegood, at the helm, as he is most odd-numbered Monday mornings. Happy to be with you, as always. No change there. My friend, my good, sweet, sweet listener, we wrapped that last set up with Vinyl Spin number 2 of the morning off of this 1966 record. The very best of Wes Montgomery, Verve Records, that one. His jazz guitar instrumental version of Tequila. I suppose Tequila is already on instrumental. His jazz guitar version of that. Actually, there is a lyric in the song Tequila. It is Tequila. Makes a great karaoke song. Before that, Wilco, going back to 99 Summer Teeth, How to Fight Loneliness, we heard from Wilco. Ira. Ira was the name of the track that we heard from Mexican Institute of Sound and Meridian Brothers. They have a collaborative record, came out this year, and started that last set off with Automatic, who, again, I was on this app that has a Hotel Congress, Club Congress, the Century Room for our jazz aficionados out there, listing off all the concerts coming up, and I thought I had missed Automatic. Automatic, woman-fronted rock trio from Los Angeles, but they will be coming to Hotel Congress, Club Congress, on the 23rd of this month, October. And perhaps they will play the intro track from their Is It Now record from 2025, Black Box, which is what we heard. Joy Harjo is in the queue, queued up latest from Joy Harjo, poet extraordinaire, latest from her. So keep it tuned here. 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This has been a community impact announcement from 91.3 KXCI Tucson. And I do believe KXCI will be involved with Poets Are Cultural Workers, the 10th annual, isn't that right? 10th annual Poets in the Park, because it's in Armory Park, which is where our big, you know, building office, second location for broadcasting is. I'm broadcasting from historic Hotel Congress right now, as you hear me and I speak to you. Okay? So, very cool. Keep it tuned here. Here is Joy Harjo. The record's called Insomnia and Seven Steps to Grace, released this year on Smithsonian Folkways Recordings. Here is Stomp All Night. On your early morning music mix, 91.3 KXCI Tucson, DJ Lovegood here with you.

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Broadcasting live from historic Hotel Congress in the heart of downtown Tucson, Arizona, the sounds of the Sonoran Desert. DJ Love Good, right here with you this early morning. I see the dawn. The sky is lightening. The downtown Tucson partnership person is power washing the sidewalks. Thank you, downtown Tucson partnership worker. Hey, we wrapped that last set up with the debut record. I believe that's a debut record from Andrew Saw, country artist Andrew Saw. His record is called American Rough, and we heard Under You. Before that, local artist Name Amor. Name Amor is going to be playing at R Bar. I'm unfamiliar with the venue of the R Bar, but local artist Name Amor will be there on October 8th. That would be this Thursday, playing. So if you liked that instrumental track you heard, catch him over there at the R Bar, Name Amor. And started that last set off with the latest from Joy Harjo. Nice extended 6+ minute track that you can find on Insomnia and 7 Steps to Grace, this year's release from Joy Harjo, Stomp All Night. In case you're wondering about what's in the background, from Berlin, Germany, Heinbuch, Buchla Stories is the name of the record. The electronic ambient works of Heinbuch, found on Bandcamp, as DJ Lovegood often does, playing some harder to find, maybe not as well-known artists. Bandcamp is a great resource for that. Hey, keep it tuned here. I got a set of some more kind of concert-inspired set music coming up, which will include Rico Nasty, Haley Williams, Nina Simone, and the Cro-Mags. But first, gotta let you know that KXCI would like to thank all of the businesses and organizations that generously sponsor your favorite programming. If you would like to build awareness about your services, products, and events with Tucson's community-minded audience, contact Anne at kxci.org or 520-623-1000, extension 23, to get started. 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They will present Pieces of Us, The Art of Recovery and Resilience, a mental health community art show reception on October 17th at Catalyst Creative Collective inside Tucson Mall, with catering by Cafe 54, wine and beer, live music, and more. 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This has been a community impact announcement from 91.3 KXCI Tucson. How far have you ever traveled to get to a concert? That's my question to you. The chat is open if you feel like answering. But how dedicated have you been to the experience of live music by one of your favorite musical artists? The sound that happens, that unique experience when you are there, the artist is there, they are performing the music live in front of you.
whatever visual elements they have to go with that. Well, Mrs. Lovegood and I traveled out to San Diego just for this weekend from Tucson, San Diego. That's a 6-hour one-way trip. And we went out there and we made it happen. We saw Hayley Williams. Hayley Williams, the Hayley Williams Show. Hayley Williams, lead singer of Paramore. She is touring behind her third solo record. And it was a great show. Well worth it. Well worth the one-night stay in San Diego from Tucson to see Hayley Williams. So we're going to get her going here. She had an opener, a couple openers. We're going to play Rico Nasty, one of the two openers for Hayley Williams. Then we'll play some Hayley. Then we'll play some, maybe some things related to kind of Hayley going on there. So, here's Rico Nasty from her 2025 record Lethal. Find it on Fueled by Ramen Records. Hey, there's another Paramore connection. But Rico Nasty, here's Crash on your early morning music mix, 91.3 KXEI Tucson.

Real people, real radio, 91.3 KXCI, Tucson, Arizona. Your early morning music mix. And DJ Lovegood, your DJ, here in Historic Hotel Congress. Playing the tunes for you. And you got the ears for me. Thank you. This is a partnership. We're in this together, dear listener. Appreciate you. Hoo-wee, slap your grandma, huh? Let's see. What did we just hear? We heard, started last set off with Rico Nasty. From her release, Lethal, last year, 2025, we heard Crash. Rico Nasty was the first of two openers for Hayley Williams out in Chula Vista, technically. I say San Diego, but it's Chula Vista. Apologies to my Chula Vista listeners. You are not San Diego, although Hayley was saying, you know, hey, San Diego, good to be out here. So I don't know how we feel about that. But Rico Nasty was the first of two. Hayley Williams in that set from her debut solo record, Pedals for Armor, which she was going to go on tour for, was going to tour behind. Everyone was very excited about her first solo outing, stepping out from the Paramore band setting. But, you know, something happened in 2020. I don't quite recall 2020. There's some, I don't know, some scheduling mishap for the year of 2020 that she was not able to tour behind that record at that time. So it was exciting to finally see those songs played in the flesh, live in person. Off of Pedals for Armor, Cinnamon, we heard from Hayley Williams. Hayley was wearing a Cro-Mags shirt, I noticed, during the show. She's got eclectic tastes of all kinds. So we heard Cro-Mags, Hard Times, which Paramore also has a song called Hard Times. I didn't subject us to both Hayley Williams and Paramore in that set, but you know, if you're interested, check it out. Cro-Mags, Hard Times, found on their compilation record, The Age of Quarrel, 1986. And then Hayley also pays homage to plenty of her influences, you know, Fleetwood Mac, Massive Attack, various artists, you know, during her concerts. And she did play a bit of Don't Let Me Be Misunderstood from the great legendary Nina Simone. So we heard some of that from her 1964 Verve reissue. Don't Let Me Be Misunderstood from Nina Simone in there. Wrapped it up with the latest from Kun Narin from Thailand, I believe, right? Thai instrumental group. Yes, from Thailand. And they play the electrified fin, a three-stringed lute, is what the primary instrument we were kind of hearing in there. So, Kun Narin, wrapping us up, Bang Phai Sign, off of their latest. I got not so out, you know, away from us band, much more local, New Misphoria, queued up in the mix for us. But first, you should know this. Know this. Hear this out. The League of Women Voters of Southern Arizona and American Association of University Women Tucson present What's on My Ballot? These open to the public, nonpartisan presentations explain Arizona, Pima County, and Tucson propositions on the November 3rd ballot. 8 presentations will take place now through October 10th at area libraries. Visit lwvsaz.org for the full schedule and details. This has been a community impact announcement from 91.3 KXEI Tucson. Support for KXEI is provided by Hotel Congress, presenting American Roots artists Rosie Flores and James Intveldt on Friday, October 9th. It's the opening night of the Tucson Film Festival, and Rosie Flores and James Intveldt are part of documentary film The
Palomino at the Palomino at the screening room at 7 p.m. to enter a contest to be on the KXCI Presents guest list for the concert with Rosie Flores and James Infelt at 9 p.m. Friday, October 9th on the Hotel Congress Plaza, visit the What's New page at KXCI.org. All KXCI contest rules can be found on the contest rules page at KXCI.org. Here is New Misphoria, Lover's Keeper, on your early morning music mix, 91.3 KXCI Tucson. DJ Lovegood at the helm.

Hello, I'm Coach Core, and I'm here to tell you about the 43rd annual El Tour de Tucson. It's just a lot of fun, coming up on Saturday, November 21st. There are actually four rides. There's the full 102-mile ride for the real pros and people that can do that. There's something more my size, which is the metric century, 62 miles. There's also a 32-mile ride. 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It's short and for the kiddos. It's a lot of fun. 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

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Last set wrapped up with Billy Strings. Latest from Billy Strings, Burn the Other End. Got a new record out, so called So Much for Goodbyes, just released. Diana Ross, going back to 1980, I'm Coming Out. Numisphoria, local band Numisphoria, opened up the set with their latest. Off the Joy Toy EP, we heard Lover's Keeper. Tucson's own Numisphoria, rather My Bloody Valentine influenced shoegaze. Gazing down at those stomp boxes. Hey, keep it tuned here. I got Gorillaz, Bonobo, The Monkees, Chuck Berry. To wrap us out before I hand it over to Jim Blackwood for your morning brew, Jim Blackwood. Christy Lloyd, trusty Christy, coming in at 10 for your morning music mix. Let's see here. For the afternoon, DJ Wilds is going to be subbing for the afternoon music mix from 1 to 3. Sean is subbing for Hannah. Huh? For the home stretch. Have fun, Sean. You guys, you are in for a treat, dear listener. Keep it tuned from 3 to 6 for the home stretch. And locals only tonight is going to have Nia Ellis with Rusty. Rusty, oh, look at that. Rusty is going to be doing locals only with Nia Ellis is going to be live in the studio. We have local artists, Tucson-based artists coming in live in the studio, perform a concert for you right here on the airwaves. So keep it tuned. Lots of great programming as every day, every Monday, all the time at KXCI. Cyclovia Tucson returns to Reclaim the Streets on Sunday, October 25th from 9 a.m. to 3 p.m., activating the downtown to South Tucson streets. KXCI DJs will be the soundtrack to the Children's Museum Activity Hub. Select Tucson streets will be closed to car traffic and open to people for walking, biking, skating, and all other forms of movement and discovery. 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

This is Growing Native, and I'm Petey Mosquito. It's a season of change in the deserts, up in the woodlands, and up in the tops of the sky islands, you know, our local mountains. It's an interesting time. Many plants are done for the season. Their seed is set or has already dropped, been dispersed. All my favorite oak trees have dropped acorns. Not totally true, because a couple are dropping as I speak. The cool seed balls of sycamores are exposed by the dropping leaves, and those sycamore seed balls will fall, too. They're these very cute-looking brown, tannish-brown seed balls. That magnificent tree, the sycamore, our native sycamore, is quite easy to grow from seed, and it has no problem germinating out in the wild. Sometimes along mountain streams, you know, you can find hundreds of seedlings growing in sandy or rocky stream beds. 1 foot, 2 foot tall sycamore seedlings out there in the wild. Anyway, I'm getting off track. Some plants wait until fall to bloom and set seeds. Rubber rabbit brush, that's a good example. You know, it's going to have this glorious golden yellow blooming time, you know, in the fall, and it'll set seeds shortly after that glorious golden yellow bloom. Oh, and the plant that folks love to hate, desert broom, blooms and sets seed right now. Desert brooms, they are dioecious, so male and female plants. It's the female with its seed that folks just hate. The seed floats away, and wherever there's disturbed soil, a little broom comes up. Okay, but listen, it's time for my yearly fall rant reminder. The male of desert broom, Baccharis erythroides, the male, flowering male, attracts an abundance of pollinating insects, a plethora of pollinators. You want some Lepidoptera? We got it. Maybe you like some Coleoptera? Can do. Hymenoptera? Oh, yeah. Get yourself a male Baccharis erythroides if you are a budding entomologist. So what was I talking about? Because I'm losing track here pretty easy. Oh, seasonal plant changes. And some plants flowering and setting seed before going dormant, before winter. A favorite plant of Ms. Mosquito and me is blooming now. What's neat is it has this nice spring bloom, and then it takes the summer off, summer from blooming, right? And out on our excursions now, in the fall, out to the grassland, we see it blooming again. Bright yellow daisy-like flowers on gray foliage, branches, and stems. Maybe I should tell you what it is. Okay. Thread-leaf groundsel, or I've heard it called thread-leaf ragwort, too. But this ragwort, this groundsel, is Senecio flaccidus, variety flaccidus. I mentioned the gray foliage, right. Yeah, so there's a green foliage version as well, Senecio flaccidus variety monoensis, which I can find near us, actually. But listen, threadleaf groundsel ranges from 2,500 feet to 7,500 feet in elevation. Ms. Mosquito and I see it around 5,000 feet in elevation. And around us also, it blooms twice, spring and fall. And so a cool-looking gray shrub, you know, 3-4 foot tall shrub with long, narrow gray leaves and very cheery yellow flowers. So listen to this. If you are into medicinal plants, like if you're interested in medicinal natives, you should look up threadleaf groundsel, this Senecio flaccidus. Really should look it up. Okay, if you like butterflies, listen to this. Listen to me, won't you? We had a large 3-4 foot tall shrub in our yard. I had grown it and we had it in our yard. Every late summer, fall, it would be covered in queen butterflies on those cheery, daisy-like flowers. And the shrubs along the side of the road, the same, covered in queen butterflies. Oh, the genus name, Senecio, from a Latin word for old man. It probably refers to the gray seed hairs, and flaccidus means something is weak or droopy. I think the stems are sort of lazy, so now you know. Oh my goodness, what a crazy rant. It's a season of change in the borderlands, and they're beautiful. They're beautiful. Yeah, they are. Hey, I'm Petey Mosquito, and this has been Growing Native.

Good morning. You're tuned to KXCI Tucson. Real people, real radio. Thanks for joining us. It's time for your morning brew. This is Jim Blackwood. I'm here with you till 10 a.m. Stay tuned. Got 3 hours of great music on the way.

Good morning. Thanks for joining us here for Your Morning Brew on KXEI. Just finished up there with music from Valerie June. She's got a new EP coming out, and that was her great version of Trouble in Mind. Also in that set, we heard Ray Charles from the Undiscovered Masters, Rare Genius, the tune There'll Be Some Changes Made. And we started things off this morning with the band Zero, back to the live album Chance in a Million from 1994 and the tune End of the World Blues. Got more great music on the way. Keep it tuned in. That's music in the background from Brian Lynch, trumpeter Brian Lynch, with his release that came out earlier this year. 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This year's theme is Poets Are Cultural Workers, featuring 25 poets, music, and a food truck, all beginning at 3:30 p.m. with raffle tickets, a book swap, and activity tables. 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This has been a community impact announcement from 91.3 KXEI Tucson. This week, our Global Express from Mexico City, it's Son Rompepera. There. Great new release. We're going to be bringing it to you here all week long. It's our Global Express here this week on Your Morning Brew, 91.3.

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1: Hello and welcome to Nonprofit Spotlight. I'm Stephanie Ings, the Director of Education and Community Engagement here at KXCI. And today I'm here with Stephen Cota Robles, founder and executive director of the Tucson Family Food Project. Thank you so much for being here today.
2: Thank you so much for having me.
1: What is your organization's mission and vision at Tucson Family Food Project?
2: So our mission is to end childhood food insecurity by not only feeding kids, but by building their confidence and resilience and teaching them how to feed themselves. So every week we send the kids in our program home with a meal kit, pre-portioned. It's a recipe that's already picked out. And then I have a YouTube channel. So when they get this meal kit at home, if they go to my YouTube channel, I show them exactly how they cook it for themselves in their own home. It's truly unique. We're the only nonprofit in the country doing this.
1: And how does your organization at Tucson Family Food Project work toward that mission?
2: So this little meal kit program, when I first started it, I thought it was mostly about nutrition and calories. But the reality is food is so much bigger than that. And we're learning that as we go. So this meal kit program is really yielding benefits that we honestly didn't even anticipate when I started the project back in 2021. A quick example. So in 2021, I was just making 20 meal kits a week out of my own home kitchen. And that was kind of my proof of concept. And in that first group of 20 kids, there was a student in there who was on the spectrum. And when we started the program, his behavior had really deteriorated at school. And kids who are on the spectrum have things that are called special interests that ground them, and it really helps them navigate their world. And this student, no one knew that food was his special interest. And so when we started the project, his behavior did a 180. He's in high school now. He wants to grow up to be a chef. And that was in our first group of 20 kids. So now we grew the project. We're feeding 260 kids every single week right now. And we have some big plans for the future to feed a lot more kids in Tucson.
1: Is there a program that you'd like to highlight that reflects the mission at Tucson Family Food Project in action?
2: Tucson's like one of those places where this is perfect for it. There's so many people that want to help, and we're a city of gastronomy. And we really think that this is super scalable, that once we figure it out in Tucson, that we can grow the project nationwide. We're in the process right now of building out our own large-scale production kitchen. So these first 5 years that we've been operating, we've been working out of a local church, Catalina United Methodist. They have been absolutely incredible. But now we're at this point where the program is really yielding benefits, and we're starting to see these things, and the community has really grasped onto it. So now we are leasing out space in a closed school, formerly Ann Rogers Elementary School, and we are leasing out two buildings, one of which we have already turned into kind of our admin center. That's where we film our YouTube videos. And then a second building that we're turning into this large-scale production kitchen. It's about 3,000 square feet, but really once that is up and running, the sky is the limit on the amount of food that we'll be able to produce. And our goal is by the end of next school year that we're jumping from 260 meal kits a week all the way up to 1,000 a week. And I think that is a very conservative estimate. But we work specifically with 6th, 7th, and 8th graders. And we do that because we want them to be safe in the kitchen. There's so much we can learn from these kids. Like, we take their feedback and incorporate it literally the next week. It's the biggest thing we hear from teachers is that within 2 weeks, we have heard that the teachers are noticing differences in the kids in our program. And that the primary thing that they notice is that our kids have started raising their hands more in class. They're finding their voice and they're building their confidence. And that's really the core of this. It's just, like I said, so much bigger than nutrition.
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0: Good morning. Thanks for joining us here. Hermano Escutieta is right there, finishing up that set here on Your Morning Brew with Los Andes. That's from a new EP they have put together. Also in that set, Margot Price. From her latest, we heard the song Can't Stand Still. Before the nonprofit spotlight, we had J.C. Brooks and the Uptown Sound, and their cover of the Wilco song, I Am Trying to Break Your Heart. And we started things off with Son Rompe Peda, a track from their latest release. It's our Global Express here this week. We'll have another track from it for you tomorrow, coming up right around 7:20, right here on Your Morning Brew. Got more great music on the way? 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Checking your weather forecast here in Tucson today. Sunny skies with a high near 94 degrees. Tonight mostly clear. Overnight lows will drop down into the low 70s. 94 again. The high temperature on Tuesday. 96 on Wednesday. 95 on Thursday. 93 on Friday. No rain in the forecast until potentially Sunday. And we'll see what happens. All right, back to it. Here's Mr. Leonard Cohen for you next on Your Morning Brew.
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Good morning. Thanks for joining us. This is KXCI Tucson, Real People, Real Radio. It's just about 8 a.m. here on this Monday morning. Jim Blackwood here with you on this fifth day of October 2026. That was music right there from Beck, finishing up that set. His new album, Ride Lonesome. That tune titled If You Don't Know What Love Is. Lead the Downs before that, the track from her latest release. Been playing here on KXCI. The song Mal de Amores. And Leonard Cohen starting us off. From the Cohen Live release from 1994, we heard Sisters of Mercy. Got our vinyl revival queued up. We're going to go back to 1979 for the vinyl revival this morning, so please stay tuned. 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La Rosa celebrates its one-year anniversary this Friday, October 9th, featuring venue tours, raffles, birthday cake, and a full night of Tucson talent. 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That's music in the background from Brian Lynch, trumpeter Brian Lynch, with his release that he put out earlier this year. We're playing it here in the background for you this week.

All right, going back to 1979 with music from the group Orleans. They were a rock band that formed in Woodstock in 1972 and had a number of hits over the years. And kind of their name comes from the fact that their music was inspired in part by Louisiana artists, including the Neville Brothers and others. Get to it here this morning. The Vinyl Revival Orleans from their release Forever from 1979. This is the song Keep On Rolling. Rolling along here on Your Morning Brew here on KXCI Tucson. Good morning.

You're listening here to Your Morning Brew on KXCI. That was music right there. Finishing up that set from Keb Mo. That tune there titled We Make Love. That's brand new from Keb Mo, his new album, The Breakdown. John Cleary in that set from 2002 release. We heard the song Just Kissed My Baby. John Cleary and the Absolute Monster Gentleman. And we started things off our vinyl revival this morning, Orleans, from their album Forever from 1979, and the song on it titled Keep On Rolling. We're rolling along here this morning on Your Morning Brew. We've got our brand new featured album of the week queued up here for you next. It's the new release from Rhiannon Giddens on the way. 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Pima.vote provides voting information, including voter registration, voting locations, ballot drop-off locations, and important dates and deadlines. More information on Pima County voting is available at Pima.vote. In the League of Women Voters of Southern Arizona and American Association of University Women Tucson present What's on My Ballot? These open to the public nonpartisan presentations explain Arizona, Pima County, and Tucson propositions on the November 3rd ballot. Eight presentations will take place now through October 10th at area libraries. 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This has been a community impact announcement from 91.3 KXCI Tucson. This week, our featured album of the week's brand new album from Rhiannon Giddens. It's titled Hope is the Thing with Feathers. We're bringing it to you here all week long. Let's play the first track from it here that we're going to play as our featured album of the week. It's a tune titled Wish in Vain, new from Rhiannon Giddens here on Your Morning Brew.

right, you are tuned in here to Your Morning Brew on KXEI. That was music right there from Alabama Shakes, brand new from them. The new album from them titled I Must Be Dreaming. That song was I Feel Hope Coming. Wilco before that from their release not too long back, a number of years back actually, yeah, back to like 2012 we heard. The title track from Whole Love. The Whole Love from Wilco. Ray Wiley Hubbard in that set with the tune Look What the Cat Drug In.

That's from his brand new release, Real to Real for Real. And Rhiannon Giddens starting us off with the song Wish in Vain. That's from her latest release. The album Hope is the Thing with Feathers. It's our featured album of the week this week here on Your Morning Brew. Got more great music on the way. I'm here with you till 10 a.m. Thanks for tuning in this morning. 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Known for their commitment to preserving and sharing the rich musical history of Ireland around the world, Alton performs traditional Irish songs from the hills and coastlines of Donegal with fiddles, flutes, and soaring vocals. More information and tickets are available at foxtucson.com. Checking your weather forecast. Sunny in Tucson today with a high near 94 degrees. Tonight mostly clear. Overnight lows will drop down into the low 70s. 94 your high temperature on Tuesday. 96 on Wednesday. 95 on Thursday. 93 on Friday. No rain in the forecast until potentially Sunday. About a 20% chance on Sunday. All right, here's music right now from the Animados. This is a track from their latest release, an album we've been playing here on Your Morning Brew as Global Express. And since then, here's another track from it here, Your Morning Brew, KXCI.

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This is KXCI Tucson, Real People, Real Radio. It's 9 a.m. here on this Monday morning, this fifth day of October 2026. That was music right there from The Police back to 1980. Also in that set, Michelle David and the True Tones. Great release that came out earlier in the year. Soul Woman, the name of the album, and the song Flow. Robin Hitchcock and his latest release, The Confuser. The tune titled Breathless, and we start things off with the latest from the Animettos here on Your Morning Brew. Remember, if you're looking for details on the music that I've played or any music played on KXCI, it's always available at our website at kxci.org on the left-hand side of the page. Got more great music on the way. Another hour of music here with Your Morning Brew, the Music Mix with Christy coming up from 10 to noon. Right before we get to Christy and the Music Mix, we'll have our mini program, How We Belong, coming to you. 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Cyclovia Tucson returns to Reclaim the Street Sunday, October 25th from 9 a.m. to 3 p.m. with KXCI DJs joining in as the soundtrack to the Children's Museum Activity Hub. Tucson streets from downtown to South Tucson streets will be closed to car traffic and open to people for walking, biking, skating, and all their forms of movement and discovery. Enjoy food truck performances and family-friendly activities all along the route. 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This has been a community impact announcement from 91.3 KXCI Tucson. Trumpeter Brian Lynch in the background. His new release, 7x7x7, in the background here for you this week. All right, we have music now from Cass McCombs and his most recent release, which came out last year, Interior Live Oak. This is the song Priestess on Your Morning Brew.

When I was a young girl, well, I had me a cowboy. It weren't much to look at,

right. Music there from My Morning Jacket. Finishing up that set, that tune, Lullabies, Legends, and Lies. Lead off track of from a great compilation put out by Sugar Hill Records back around 2010, titled Twistable Turnable Man, a musical tribute to the songs of Shel Silverstein. And yeah, that was My Morning Jacket there. Sheryl Crow before that, a new single from her. She has a new album coming out titled Pick You Up. That was Freedom Bus featuring Jesse Wells. John Prine in that set gave us Angel from Montgomery. Re-recording that came out on his album Souvenirs from the year 2000. And Cass McComb starting off that set. His release last year, Interior Live Oak, and the song that leads off that album we played was titled Priestess. Got time for a couple more sets before I'm done. Music Mix will be coming up here with Christy from 10 to noon, so keep it right where you have it. 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Mona's, home of the Danish Kringle, offers a full breakfast and is open Tuesday through Saturday from 6:30 a.m. to 3 p.m. and Sundays from 7 to 2. 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This year's theme is Poets Are Cultural Workers, featuring 25 poets, music, and a food truck, beginning at 3:30 p.m. this Saturday with raffle tickets, a book swap, and activity tables. 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All right, back to it. Here's Orquesta Aco Khan for you next on your Morning Brew.

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This is KXCI. That was the Flaming Lips right there from an EP they put out back in 2003. We heard Sunship Balloons. Sylvanesso before that, the new release from Sylvanesso, and the tune we played from it, On and On, brand new down here to KXCI. Jerry and the Pacemakers, well, that certainly wasn't brand new. Going back to the 60s there with the tune Don't Let the Sun Catch You Crying. And Orquesta Aqua Khan starting us off with a track from the new release, America. That's out on Daptone Records. Got one final set for you here this morning for Your Morning Brew. We'll kick it off with new music from the Womack Sisters coming up. 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It's the opening night of the Tucson Film Festival, and Rosie Flores and James Infeld are part of a documentary film, The Palomino, which is airing at the screening room at 7 p.m. And to enter a contest to be on the KXCI Presents guest list for the concert on Hotel Congress Plaza of Rosie Flores and James Infeld at 9 p.m. this Friday, just visit the What's New page at KXCI.org. All KXCI contest rules can be found on the contest rules page. That's also at KXCI.org. Sunny skies in Tucson today with a high expected at around 94 degrees. Tonight, mostly clear. Overnight lows will drop down into the low 70s. 94 your high temperature on Tuesday, 96 on Wednesday, 95 on Thursday, 93 on Friday, and a slight chance for some showers by Sunday. And here are the Womack Sisters. Get our final set started here this morning, Your Morning Brew.

That's going to do it here this morning for Your Morning Brew on KXCI Tucson. Finishing up with Phoebe Bridgers there and the tune The Governor's Waltz. That's from her new album, Lost Weekend. Fish before that, from their most recent release, came out a couple of years back, Evolve, and that song Monsters. And the Womack Sisters starting us off with the track Monster. That from their brand new release, great new album on Daptone Records. Stay tuned. Got the music mix coming up right after our mini program, How We Belong. This is Jim Blackwood, back again tomorrow morning, 7 to 10 a.m. for another edition of Your Morning Brew. Take care.

0: folk life. It's familiar, but not exactly ordinary. It's the embellishment of the ordinary. I'm Kimmy Eisel, and this is How We Belong.
1: They say you're going to make a pot to be in a good spot, mentally, you know? If you're coming here, you're mad about something, that pot's not going to work. The pot knows.
0: That's Michael Lopez, who tends the fire pit at the annual Tana Autumn Potters Gathering, which just celebrated its third year. This is where potters come together to share traditional techniques and inspire a new generation to take up the craft. Traditional utilitarian Tana Autumn pots are used in ceremony and for cooking and storing water, seeds, and grains. These vessels keep their contents cool in hot weather, and many say whatever's been stored in them tastes sweeter. The pots are made with locally harvested clays, cleaned, sifted, and mixed with manure from local horses, then built by hand using a paddle and an anvil or a rock to create their shape, and burnished with smooth river stones until shiny. They're sometimes painted with mesquite charcoal ink and always hand-fired. Each stage in the process, says Michael Lopez, requires faith and acceptance and offers many lessons on how to live.
1: To learn, they need to know the whole process. We started actually going out and harvesting clay, bringing it back, then start pounding it and processing that. And with that part, you let it sit for like at least 5 days before you can actually start working with that clay too. Can't just rush it. We're just trying to teach people that this is what it takes. Because at one point, one of the ladies, they had a bunch of processed clay. She made a pot, put it on the fire right when I touched it, poof. Because those are made for certain temperatures. Fire is the one that's in charge. When you put them in, there's a possibility they all crack. That's a life's moment. You learn from that. In life, we always, things happen around us that we can't control. But how you deal with it, that's the main part. Don't sit there and wallow in it. Just keep moving.
0: Before metal and plastic became readily available, these clay pots were used every day. But now, of the nearly 30,000 members of the Tana Autumn Nation, only 20 people still know the craft. Among them, only 10 or so do it routinely. Michael Lopez is part of the Autumn Ha Collective, a group of potters working to change this. Through classes, workshops, and gatherings, they hope this tradition catches on again and connects young Autumn to their land and culture.
1: When I first did it, it was just the kids working with the clay and the mud. That took me back to being a kid. And that was the awesome part I liked too, you know. I like the job I do because we can help them to at least connect to their traditions too. If not the whole part of it, just bits and pieces they never would have known. I grew up in the 70s. The fun part is being a kid, go outside and play. And come back to dinner time. And they didn't worry about you, you know. But the age nowadays with social media and phones, people don't want to talk to each other because of that. And that's the thing with this whole potter's gathering, to let people in the know. This is what kept us alive for thousands of years. All the plants you see out there we used. We had to figure out a way too back then, how should we cook this or cook that, and that's how that came about, you know. But it took like thousands of years to get to this process. Not just us, but every civilization out there across the world, at some point they had to do their own pots to live, to cook, even to carry water. So here, at least this is reconnecting to the earth too. Because, you know, the elders, they pass, and a lot of times they take a lot of stuff with them. If you're not there, if you haven't heard all that stuff, you're not going to know. Our DNA is coming out of this land, and this is our land. Your history, your culture, that's what you're saving.
0: That was Michael Lopez, who tends the fire at the annual Tana Autumn Potters Gathering at the Himdog Key, or the Tana Autumn Nation Cultural Center and Museum in Topaua, Arizona. How We Belong is a collaboration of the Southwest Folklife Alliance and KXCI, produced by Koich Nisimon and Kimmy Eisel, theme music by Elijah Doy. You can hear this and other episodes on our program page at kxci.org. 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
2: 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This is the Monday Morning Music Mix. Hello, everyone. I'm Christy Lloyd, your host for the next 2 hours as we head into the music mix. Huge thank you to Jim Blackwood for a great Your Morning Brew. And we're going to take a look at weather here a little bit later in the show. I have some new releases today to share with you. But I think we're going to start today off with a waltz for no other reason than just it's October and the weather's beautiful. Anyway, here's Elliott Smith with Waltz number 2, 91.3 KXCI.

You are tuned in to the Monday Morning Mix here on KXCI. Gomez closed out our first set here today. We had Blondshell. That is from a brand new release from Blondshell called Violins. We heard the track For Elise. We had Courtney Marie Andrews in there, the Mighty Rootsmen, and Elliot Smith kicked it all off. We have some a new release from Bidouin coming up next, so you don't want to miss that. And I'll take a look at weather for you here in just a moment. But first, support for KXCI is provided by the Rialto Theater, presenting The Wallflowers on October 6th. 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More information for The Wallflowers on October 6th can be found at rialtotheater.com. 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They will present Pieces of Us, the Art of Recovery and Resilience, a mental health community art show reception on October 17th at Catalyst Creative Collective inside Tucson Mall, with catering by Cafe 54, wine and beer, live music, and more. 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This has been a community impact announcement from 91.3 KXCI Tucson. It is 82 degrees out right now. We've got about 10 more degrees to go to top out at 92. Our low tonight, 69. Tomorrow, high of 93. Same for our low. Pretty much just copy and paste this weather all the way through the week. It really is going to be a beautiful week. A little bit warm in the middle of the day, of course, but you know what? We can take it. Hope you are having a really good one out there. We've got more music to get to, so we're going to play some Bidouin up next on 91.3 KXCI.

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And it is all because of you, our listeners, who support this station. We've been around for more than 40 years now and very proud of that fact. And thank you so much for letting us be a part of the soundtrack of Tucson. TV on the radio closed that set. New Misphoria in there as well. That's some local music. That EP is called Joy Toy. We heard Fountain of My Youth. And if you're a fan of local music, you may want to keep tuning in today. Coming up from 8 to 10 is our local music show, Locals Only. And tonight we're going to have a live in studio with Nia Elise with Rusty. And that'll be happening at 9 o'clock right here on 91.3. We had something from the Sinners soundtrack. Bedouin started us off, and we have more music to come right here on KXCI. 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

This is 91.3 KXCI Tucson, and we closed out with Reina Tropical. We had 07, the Dixie Cups, Billy Strings in there, and we have some Vince Staples coming up next as we kick off into our 11 o'clock hour. In fact, it is 11 o'clock on the nose right now. I'm broadcasting live from Historic Hotel Congress. I'm Christy Lloyd, your host for the next hour. Do stick around. Great programming coming your way here on KXCI. As always, we are 100% DJ curated. I think 98% of our programming is local. The only non-local show we have is Locals Only. I'm sorry, not Locals Only. I don't know why that came out of my mouth. It's Democracy Now!, which will be coming up at 10 o'clock, at noon here on KXCI. And then the music will be coming back to the airwaves at 1 with the afternoon mix. And then we'll have the home stretch. Sean's going to be filling in today for Hannah as she is still on vacation. And then, of course, we'll have snacks coming up from 6 to 8 p.m. So keep it tuned right here, and I'll try and keep my speech like on track here. I'm not sure what's going on. A little bit of glitching in my brain, but that's okay. You are tuned in to KXCI. 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The League of Women Voters of Southern Arizona and American Association of University Women Tucson present What's on My Ballot? These open to the public, nonpartisan presentations explain Arizona, Pima County, and Tucson propositions on the November 3rd ballot. 8 presentations will take place now through October 10th at area libraries. 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

Harry was a butcher. Loretta did the books. And Conrad was their only son. And I was born to be a clerk. I trained to be a teacher, but I couldn't find the work. I just wasn't cut out. I had some time to burn, and I must eat and must taste. The show is over. What a waste. In 1929, Harry and Loretta, a child was to be had. They called him Easy Buckets. My brother called him Dad. Not putting the hot dog in the bun for me. There's one thing's gonna slow me down. My sleeves drag

No. Just got moody. I got no spell to weave, no bedtime stories for the unemployed. They say he sold his guitar. Must have missed the bucket. Well, how's that going down?

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And we just finished off with Salt. Going back a little bit earlier this year, we had The Vaccines in there. We had Lamb Chop, Hannah Jadagou, and Vince Staples all in that set of music. Thank you so much for being with me. 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Cyclovia Tucson returns to Reclaim the Streets on Sunday, October 25th from 9 a.m. to 3 p.m., activating the downtown to South Tucson streets. 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

This is 91.3 KXCI, and we closed out there that set of music with Rodrigo y Gabriela, and they are coming to Tucson. They will be at the Rialto Theater on November 28th. We had Gary Clark Jr. getting some help from none other than Stevie Wonder. Casey Musgraves in there. Robin Hitchcock's new release, The Confuser, started us off. Stick around. We have another concert mention coming up here in a moment, but first, support for KXCI is provided by the Gila Community Foundation, featuring the Southwest Print Fiesta in Silver City, New Mexico. 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Stick around, we have Democracy Now! Coming up at the top of the hour, but coming up next, we're going to hear from a band called Mama's Broke, and they're going to be performing this Wednesday, October 7th, over at 191 Tool, and this is new release on Forward Music Group from the new album is called Reunion, and you are going to find it right here on 91.3 KXCI.

0: It may be spring, but when the robin stops singing, you're what I'm thinking too.
1: From KXCI, I'm Nicole Camacho, and you are listening to Tucson Voices. Joining us today is jazz vocalist Nama Gerber, originally from Israel and now based in New York. She was in Tucson performing music from her latest album, Songs from the Road. My first question for Nama is, what can audiences expect from your performance here at Hotel Congress?
2: 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It's called Songs from the Road.

0: album that revolves around travel and all the feelings that come along with that. And it's just a lot of great American songbook jazz tunes that I arranged, or we arranged, me and my band.
1: You started with classical music before discovering jazz and singing. What made you make that transition?
0: I've always loved singing, but my parents just thought I should play piano, and I was only allowed like one major after school activities budget wise. When I was old enough to kind of, you know, stand my ground and tell my parents that I was not enjoying piano as much, then they agreed and I could pick up another activity, which became singing, that I had always loved anyways and really wanted to try.
1: Your music is very emotional and story driven. What do you want listeners to feel when you're singing?
0: Moments where audience members feel things are priceless for me. They can feel anything. It's just that magic that music has, and the power that I have been gifted to pull people out of their regular day-to-day lives and just for a little bit feel whatever, you know, the story is or the music is, and go wherever the music is taking them, I think is amazing. So I just want them to experience that.
1: And what is one song you're especially excited to perform here?
0: Just one? It's like choosing my babies.
2: I'd like to get you on a slow boat.
0: We just released a brand new single called On a Slow Boat.
2: All to myself alone.
0: Just sounds gonna be the first audience gonna be hearing the song when it's like out in the world. And then they can go back and listen to it on their streaming services. So it's called On a Slow Boat.
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I'll be with you for the next 2 hours, playing tunes from various genres, including some new music from Bonobo and Mama's Broke, Tucson artist Chicha, classic Roxy music, and much, much more. 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Thanks for tuning in to KXCI Tucson.

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And I've been smoking like a Russian cosmonaut. 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They were pointing to the window, the trees were covering my

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Ended that set with L7. Pretend We're Dead. L7 will be at La Rosa this Saturday, October 10th. Looking forward to that show. Before that, the latest from a Lamb Chop, just west of Nicolet, from their release earlier this year, Punching the Clown. We heard the latest from Afghan Whigs with My Lover. East LA band Las Cafeteras with a Oaxaca Love Song, number two. And we heard Deep Sea Divers' latest single, Teardrop, which is their rendition of a Massive Attack hit from 1998. Coming up in the next set, we'll hear from this is Lorelei, but first we have this. 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Poets in the Park takes place Saturday, October 10th in Armory Park, organized and hosted by Tucson Poet Laureate Logan Phillips. 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

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I'd like to thank you for tuning into community radio today, supporting KXCI. That last set we ended with classic Roxy Music and Love is the Drug from, that's actually Roxy Music, the collection put out in 2004. The original song came out almost, right about this time of year at 1975, 51 years ago. In my opinion, the song's kind of timeless. Before that, we heard Man, Woman, Chainsaw, Get Up and Dance. Their newest release, Cannonball. Newest release from Bonobo. Had some help from Aruj Aftab with Fire on the Water from the album Distance in Static. We heard from This is Lorelei. Latest release, The Singer in My Band. That song, Billy Came Back. This is Lorelei. Nate Amos, if

If you're a fan of the band Water From Your Eyes, he's the lead guitar player and the singer for that band. And before that, we heard, that's what we started that set with. In the next set, we're going to hear from Black Marble. But first, we have this. 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It's Motown's Mondays at 8 p.m. with DJs Humble Lioness and T-Kid. 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Okay, let's start this next set off with the latest from Black Marble and their song Sunny Boy, KXCI Tucson.

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Thanks for tuning in to the Afternoon Music Mix. My name is Chris. I'll be with you for one more hour before we have the home stretch. We ended that set with Chocodemus and Pliers from 1993, Murder, She Wrote. The latest from Welsh indie rockers, The Tubbs, with Heaven or London. Tammy Nielsen with You Were Mine from Chickaboom 2020. The latest from Norman Cyan with Don't Play Us, or Don't Play With Us, the album The Monsters They Made. And we heard the latest from the Black Marble with Sunny Boy. In the next set, we'll hear from REM. But first, we have this. 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Known for their commitment to preserving the sharing and rich musical history of Ireland around the world, Altan performs traditional Irish songs from the hills and coastlines of Donegal with fiddles, flutes, and soaring vocals. More information and tickets are available at foxtucson.com. The Coyote Task Force has served the Tucson community by providing support, opportunity, and voice to individuals recovering from mental illness. They will present Pieces of Us, The Art of Recovery and Resilience, a mental health community art show reception on October 17th at Catalyst Creative Collective inside Tucson Mall, with catering by Cafe 54, wine and beer, live music, and more. 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

Okay, let's start the next set off with classic REM, their song Drive. Thanks for tuning in to KXCI 91.3.

Thank you for tuning in to KXCI Tucson. This is the Afternoon Music Mix with your host, Chris, today. I'll be around for another 40 minutes or so before Hannah comes on with the home stretch. Ended that last set with the Shins and their song Sea Legs. We heard the latest from Appalachian, Pennsylvania area artist Angela Autumn. Her song Heavy Tobacco. Latest from Sylvanesso with Good at Pain. We started that set off with some classic REM from their 1992 album Automatic for the People, the song Drive. In the next set, we'll hear from Tucson-based artist Chicha in their song Velveteen. Hopefully you're getting out and enjoying some of the beginning of the nice autumn weather here in Tucson all week. This week it looks like sunny and mid to upper 90s. So hopefully you'll have some time to get out and enjoy that. And before we start the music in the next set, we do have this. Support for KXCI is provided by Hotel Congress, presenting Americana roots artist Rosie Flores and James Inveldt on Friday, October 9th. It's the opening night of the Tucson Film Festival, and Rosie Flores and James Inveldt are part of documentary film The Palomino at the Screening Room at 7 p.m. To enter a contest to be on the KXCI Presents guest list for the concert with Rosie Flores and James Inveldt at 9 p.m. Friday, October 9th on the Hotel Congress Plaza, visit the What's New page at kxci.org. All KXCI contest rules can be found on the contest rules page at kxci.org. The League of Women Voters of Southern Arizona and American Association of University Women Tucson present What's on My Ballot. These open-to-the-public, nonpartisan presentations explain Arizona, Pima County, and Tucson propositions on the November 3rd ballot. Eight presentations will take place now through October 10th at area libraries. 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

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This is the Afternoon Music Mix with your host, Chris. I have time for one more set of music. That last set, we ended with the latest from Mama's Broke. Came out just a little while ago. The album reunion, the song Heaven. They are now touring in support of their album, and we'll be at 191 Tool on this Wednesday, the 7th. So you might want to check that out. We heard from Depeche Mode, People Are People from 1984. Latest from Georgia Smith, What's Done Is Done. We heard from Belgian artists Umshot with Power to the People of the Morning Shift. And Tucson artists Chicha with their song Velveteen from the album Genesis in 2021. Like I said, I'll have time for one more set of music before Hannah comes on with the home stretch. And before that, we have a little bonus track mini program. But first we have this. 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

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All right, like I said, I have time for one more set of music. We're going to get in little French Fuse tune that he did with Cameroonian artist Black Rose. And we'll get in, I think, maybe two more songs after that. We'll see what we can do. And then stay tuned for the home stretch. Once again, thank you for tuning in to KXCI and supporting community radio. Have a great week.

This is Bonus Tracks from KXEI Tucson. Hi, I'm Yovi, and I'm 10 years old. I go to the ASEB here in Tucson. Today I'm gonna talk about The Village by Ravel. The instruments in this song are piano, strings, and double bass. I like The Village because I like to sing along to it. Right now, we're practicing for it in the after-school group for our fall showcase. This song is about accepting and liking yourself. No.

0: 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I'm Yobi, and this has been Phonix Tracks from KXEI Tucson.
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I'm your host, DJ Sean, and I'm in for Hannah today. I've got lots of new music for you and an incredibly huge stack of vinyl, so I'm going to get started with the birthday set today. We begin with a happy birthday wish to producer and drummer Butch Vig. In 1992, he produced Bricks Are Heavy for L7. Unfortunately, that band recently lost a founding member, guitarist Jennifer Finch, in July of this year. And like many of the iconic bands he produced, L7 absolutely defied category. This is One More Thing on the home stretch here on 91.3 KXCI Tucson.

Welcome to your Monday home stretch here on 91.3 KXCI Tucson. My name is DJ Sean. I'm filling in today for Hannah. It's a beautiful day outside here at the Congress Street Studios in the historic Hotel Congress. We're also available streaming at kxci.org if streaming is your preference. We just went through the birthday set and we heard Weird Al Yankovic with Gump. That's the parody of Lump by the President of the United States. And Dave Derrider is from the President of the United States. He is one of the founding members and a guitar player, and it's his birthday today. Geordi was in there with All Because of You, and Brian Johnson has a birthday today as well. He was a singer with Geordi, and he also joined AC/DC later on in 1980 for the Back in Black album and continues on as their lead singer. Funkadelic was before that with You and Your Folks, Me and My Folks. And born on this day was musician Twal Ross, and he was a rhythm guitarist and a founding member of Funkadelic. The Chantels played in there with Look in My Eyes. Arlene Smith was from the Chantels, and she was a powerful lead singer. They had a top 20 hit with Maybe and also Look in My Eyes, and she was born on this day in 1941. Unfortunately, she passed away earlier this year at the age of 84. I played Madness with their tune Madness from One Step Beyond. Lee Thompson was sax and vocals from the band Madness, and he has a birthday on this day. And I started that set with a hearty happy birthday wish to producer and drummer Butch Vig. Butch Vig was an amazing producer in the 90s, and he produced such bands as Nirvana, Smashing Pumpkins, and just the list goes on and on. Sonic Youth, Green Day, Tad, Killdozer, Helmet, so many influential bands from the 90s. And he has a birthday today, so happy birthday, Butch. All right, I'll be back with my local pick in just a moment. 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

Hello, I'm Coach Core, and I'm here to tell you about the 43rd annual El Tour de Tucson. It's just a lot of fun, coming up on Saturday, November 21st. There are actually four rides. There's the full 102-mile ride for the real pros and people that can do that. There's something more my size, which is the metric century, 62 miles. There's also a 32-mile ride, and then there's a family fun ride. It's short and for the kiddos. It's a lot of fun. 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

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I'm broadcasting to you live from the historic Hotel Congress in beautiful downtown Tucson, and my name is DJ Sean. I'm in today for Hannah. Don't worry, she'll be back, but I've got some tunes for you. We just heard Sgt. Papers with Del Ajo Para Después, and before that was Perry and Kingsley with their version of One Note Samba and Spanish Flea going off on the Moog programming there. I'm sure it was brand new and unpredictable stuff for them when they put that out. Adrian Quesada was in there with MFAF from Trio Asesino from his 2026 release. I played Willow Avalon, Thumbsucker from Pink Pocket Pistol, also a 2026 release. And our local pick for the day comes from Nia Elise, and she is a Tucson-based singer-songwriter and will be appearing tonight on Locals Only at 9 p.m. So you can tune into our YouTube channel and stream it at KXCI Video on YouTube, or you can tune in terrestrially at KXCI.org or 91.3 KXCI Tucson, but it's going to be a great show, and so tune on in. Coming up, I've got new stuff from Billy Strings and a classic from Ron Sexsmith. 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

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We're also streaming at kxci.org. This is the home stretch, and we'll be with you for the next 2 hours. It's currently the 4 o'clock hour. So coming up, I have the classic pick of the week. You just heard Danielle Nicole with Tug of War from her Fireflies LP from 2026. And the Topics with a really great medley of Wichita Lineman and Rainy Night in Georgia. That would be a medley of the Glenn Campbell and Brooke Benton tune, respectively. I found that just a couple weeks ago and was completely enthralled by it. Ron Sexsmith was in there with Ghost of a Chance from his 2008 LP Exit Strategy of the Soul. And I started that set off with Billy Strings, Burn the Other End. 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It's the opening night of the Tucson Film Festival, and Rosie Flores and James Intveld are part of the documentary film, The Palomino, at the screening room at 7 p.m. To enter a contest to be on the KXCI Presents guest list for the concert with Rosie Flores and James Intveld at 9 p.m. Friday, October 9th on the Hotel Congress Plaza, visit the What's New page at kxci.org. All KXCI contest rules can be found on the contest rules page at kxci.org. Okay, well, it's 4 o'clock, so it's time for the classic pick of the week. And this week, it is ABBA's Arrival, turning 50 years old on the 11th. This is known for its hits Dancing Queen, Money, Money, Money, and Knowing Me, Knowing You, and also the later inclusion of the hit Fernando from their 1976 Greatest Hits album. This album really, you know, it really cemented ABBA as an international group of superstars, and the cover picturing them on a helicopter kind of pretends their arrival to the glamorous career that followed. You know, today I will be playing the track Fernando, which was a bonus track and saw life in Swedish, English, and Spanish versions, and they were all lyrically very different. The English version has a slightly different theme than the original Swedish, and the song describes two old freedom fighters from the Mexican Revolution sitting outside at night talking about old memories. And ABBA, Arrival, is your classic pick of the week here on the home stretch.

You're tuned into the Homestretch here on 91.3 KXCI Tucson. Just heard from Killing Joke 80s from 1985 from their Nighttime LP from 1985. Before that was Queens of the Stone Age with The Lost Art of Keeping a Secret from Rated R from the year 2000. And indeed, that album is Rated R. It's one of the few songs I can play for you off of that album. And I played Charlotte Ardrey and Bolis Poupel with Goo Goo Gaga from their 2026 single release of that. And I started that set off with Fernando. That's the classic pick of the week. ABBA Arrival is turning 50 years old on the 11th, and Fernando was a bonus track not originally included in the album Arrival, but was included on Australian and New Zealand releases and then subsequent releases as a bonus track because it was from their 1976 album Greatest Hits. Coming up, I have Lila Downs. Stay tuned. 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KXCI DJs will be the soundtrack to the Children's Museum Activity Hub. 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

Punching the Flowers from their I Built You a Tower LP. Before that was LCD Sound System from their incredible album Sound of Silver. That was North American Scum. Yes, they are from North America, not from England. Dead Pioneers was before that with Working Class Warfare from Post American from 2025. And I started that set with Lila Downs' Cambias Mi Mundo. And that is from the Cambias Mi Mundo LP. So that is the title track. Coming up, I have Phoebe Bridgers and local favorites. Actually, they're not entirely local, but they are an Arizona band, the Expats, coming up. So stay tuned. 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La Rosa celebrates its one-year anniversary on Friday, October 9th, featuring venue tours, raffles, birthday cake, and a full night of Tucson talent. 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And applications are open for KXCI's Fall Break Youth Broadcasting Camps for ages 9 through 17. 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And coming up at the 5 o'clock hour, we will have the Film at 5 feature. So stay tuned for that. And I've got all sorts of great music coming up for you, stuff off of the turntable and various other formats that I'm going to be playing. Right now, let's turn to Phoebe Bridgers here on your source for independent media, 91.3 KXCI Tucson.

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